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2: I got Mercy Flight number 5 inbound, ETA of 20.
3: 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We'll be in route.
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1: Yeah, for me. Right in front of your barracks. Reported on mail.
2: Test me that call in on you.
1: Stand by. 404, right in front of your barracks. 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
0: Copy, I'll be around.

0: alert, Norietta, no loss of consciousness. C-spine has been cleared. We got a last set of vitals, heart rate of 80. Saturation 97 on room air, blood pressure 113 over 63. We got a 5 to 7 ETA. Questions or orders?
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0: Caller states there's a white vehicle, couldn't tell me what make or model, picked up that mail, turned around and went back east, or direction west, and then turned up McKinn Street. No longer in sight.
1: Copy, I'm going south on McKinn Street. If there's any issues with it, I'll advise.

0: Little Valley 48444, this white car, we're getting another call. They're at the light just off McKin Street.
1: Right.
2: Copy.
0: Four four day, just continue northbound.
2: Copy. According to the second caller, is there anything significant about this vehicle that warrants a stop?

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2: Can I give you Ohio client ID? 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Victor Young, 718-775. 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

0: 7151 Mill Valley. 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
1: 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Apparently the vehicle went north on Roderick.
0: That's received, 2011.
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0: David 1 Adam 2 George 5. 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
0: Very soon.

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County, Ambulance 5, ALS Response, Caneborough, 612 North Braley Street, cross streets of Black Cherry Lane and Taylor Street. Difficulty breathing. McKean County, Ambulance 5, ALS Response in Caneborough, 612 North Braley Street, Apartment E, cross streets of Black Cherry Lane and Taylor Street. Difficulty breathing, 2024.

department. 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Operation South Ops 2, 2029.

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0: Can you confirm the numbers again?
1: 612 North Freely Street, Apartment E at the network. 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

0: number. That is not the name of the person here. So she did not call us, and that's not.
1: So stand by a second. I'll contact the alarm company back.
0: Copy that. While you're calling them back, we're going to check with one of our other radios in this area here. I'm going to Department A.
1: Information, have them fix it on the account.

0: 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We don't see any other open doors or anything right here.
1: Okay, received only contact with the alarm company. 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
1: 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So, very well,
0: Bill 4.

0: 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This is going to be a refusal. 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
1: Copy, May 5. Also, let me contact back with the alarm company. Better straighten out on the address for anything in the future.

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30, 983 traffic. Gonna be out North Union by the new Taco Inc. New York plate, Henry Charles Thomas, 8741, HCT, 8741, show me out.

0: patrols Perrysburg, Versailles, Silver Creek Road.
1: Probably 6 is East Auto.
2: Patrol Genesee Parkway, northbound lane behind the hospital, which has been 150.
3: County Wells, 803.
4: 803.
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0: 2093 traffic. Buffalo Street by the county building, New York, King, San Lincoln, 7311, KSL, 7311.
1: What? 31's North Indian Extension.
2: 32's 15's in Washington.
3: That'll be 10-4.

an actor. Myself and 3-2 would be out at 135 South 3rd, apartment D, follow up.

0: 395, Minister 41. And route 144 North 9th Street for a report of a COR.
1: Yeah, you ain't got me while I was late, 03. Hey, 03 is on service.
2: County Department 49 in Counterport, 215 Ross Glen Road, the Clinton residence, Hermanil.
0: Four eight four four Little Valley, I'll be clear.
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10 Yazoo County, to Department 49, second call and counter for 49 Mountain Lane, Daisy's residence, for Don Holmes.

0: Sean Hayden 5 to 395. 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
1: You receive 2215.

Ramsey County to the Plymouth 49 second call. 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

0: caller said that he has been unable to move his bowels in some time.
1: He is returning to the permit 44 and encountered 449 Mountain Lane, Daisley Residence, for abdominal pain.

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She can't get out of her chair, breathing and responding normally, complaining of back pain, abdominal pain, right arm pain. 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
0: 144 North Ferry Street, apartment number 2, domestic. 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She states the male party took her cell phone and left. 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
1: Yeah. 31. 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

0: 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I'm trying to get a better location.
1: I'm 10-4. I'll check the area.
0: You might be looking for a black Nissan Sonata.
1: Four.
0: It's probably going to be 6-10 Western.

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0: To 230 North Farm Street, AB Frank West Side Apartment, reported that you suicide a female, Collar State, there's been text from that she took handful of pills, unknown what type.
1: 10-4.

0: in a truck stop. East State, New York State King.
1: What?
0: 30983, you can show myself in 260.
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1: Can you correct the location of 124 North Berry?
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0: Last name, Adam, Michael, Boy, Edward, Robert, Sam. First name, Eddie, common spelling, E-D-E-I-E. Middle initial, A as in M. Date of birth, 1/24/1967. Two Runham, New York and Pennsylvania Police.
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0: Negative.

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0: 007835.

0: 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I'll be quick.
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0: 10-4.

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0: Where is he? 2156, 9296 Woodridge Lane, regarding a client alleging abuse from staff.

0: Valley 4826. Can you respond back over to 1700 Route 417, Apartment 3, regarding your earlier animal complaint?
1: 26 copies.

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1: Second call back, reporting patient in cardiac arrest.
0: Yes, 803,
1: copy.

0: Cynthia 02.
1: Cynthia
0: 02. Cynthia 02 is responding to multiple cardiac arrest.
1: 327.

0: any rescue camps response, you should be welcome manner. If you have any rescue camps response, welcome manner, and you're welcome to leave us 1:46.
1: County Walls, William S. 1.
0: Yeah.
1: Walls, William S. 1, MPS, UMS 3, on scene.
0: County Medic 55. I'll be around to the manor.

0: Perfect.
1: Yes, 802 and MTS EMS3 are canceled on scene. Don't get contact.

0: Well, do we have any history of this?
1: Looks like at least three or four domestics, welfare checks, and unwanted persons.
0: Or just check for protection screen.
1: I couldn't copy that. Try again.
0: You just checked for order protections, please.
1: Where is he?
2: The ambulance about to respond 316 Main Street, possible overdose. OCF clear 2340.
0: Three two copies.
2: He responded 316 Main Street, reportable possible overdose.

0: 30983, you can show me clear. I'll be heading over with 3-1.
1: 32 to 31, I don't know what your location is. 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
0: I'm in front of him. 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
2: Three, two's out.

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1: Three, can you run New York registration? Lincoln William Henry 1922. LWH 1922.
0: Stand by.

Clayton, 3 GMC, 2 Trez, Hello, Fred. 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

0: 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You guys respond over to 63 West Main Street. They've gone to post office. They have burglarms activation. It's just coming up as middle of workman floor.
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0: Brian Cochi, ECR reference and unwanted person, security state. I don't see refusing to leave.
1: 3-0 copy, you can show me out.
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1: Can you show me out?
0: That part.
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1: Eight. How far out are you?
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1: Got it.
3: Responding 2354, possibly 210 Harrison Street. My caller was at 214, bringing the back of the house was on fire. Two individuals were outside attempting to put it out. Unknown if anyone's still inside. You have East 2.
4: With an engine to standby at Station 3, Department 48 with Ritt and the tower. Fort Allegheny in McKean County, 210 Harrison Street, due to a scene of a structure fire.

Department 46 with an engine to standby at Station 3, Department 48 with Britt and a tower. McKean County, Port Allegheny, 210 Harrison Street, due to a kind of a structure fire. 2356.

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0: the King County on Station 3. Potter units responding, box 3-2 for the house fire. 2310 reporting controlled burn, you've been recalled. All units on box 3-2, you've been recalled. 2359.
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1: 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I'll have one male on board, courtesy transport to the county building.
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I'll be out East 8th Street by the Parkwood.

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0: 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It's going to be in regards to that same domestic from earlier.
1: Three zero.
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1: Deputy 5, have you responding 8740 from Hill Road at 112? As of right now, I have no acknowledgement.

0: Everybody, East Idle, Idle, structure fire, 8740 Palm Hill Road, East Idle. Report of a chicken coop on fire. Repeating 3052 East Idle, Idle, structure fire. Right at the corner of Meyer Hill and Crum Hill Road, 8740 Crum Hill Road, East Idle, for a chicken coop on fire. Everybody clear 116. 395 East Idle, 1-7 or out.
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0: Copy, thank you. This is a small shed away from other structures. I just don't need another problem.
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0: You're assigned to 114 West Green Street. 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
0: Yeah.

0: 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Check the dials, see if they want us to still hold or do we stand now.
1: 395, West Valley Chief, or East Valley Chief. West Valley can stand down. Anybody can stand down.
0: Not here. 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

35 Weston Mills, ALS chest pain, 1700 Route 417, Town of Olean, apartment number 3. 36-year-old female, chest pain with no cardiac history. 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

35 Olean City, 328 for Weston Mills, 1700, room 417, town of Olean, apartment number 3, 36-year-old female, chest pains, no cardiac history. Cross streets are East State and Dugan Road, 35 clear at 2 a.m.

0: talked to your facility with 36-year-old female. She claims to be just pain with a headache. 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She's been having chest pain on and off for the last 2 weeks. She's ordered an ordinate times 3. Do have an IV established in the left AC. Did give 324 milligrams of baby aspirin and one nitro tablet. Patient initial pain was 10 out of 10, chest pain. Now it's down to about an 8 out of 10. 12 lead was sent to your facility showing normal sinus rhythm, R8 85, regular, SpO2 96% on room air, blood pressure 145 over 91. Be your facility here in about 3 to 5 minutes. Any questions?
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Nearby William City, second ambulance call. 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ALS Gynecology, 106 South 5th Street. 32-year-old female, 23 weeks pregnant, severe abdominal pain, low abdominal bleeding. Cross streets are West State and West Henley, 35 clear, 226.

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1: 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That's

QRS-19 ambulance, 1 ALS response, Corden Township, 2611 West Washington Street, cross streets are Leo Road.

2611 West Washington Street, Cross Street, Parlia Road, and Stickney Trail. Breathing difficulty, altered levels, notch less 0251.

West Washington Street. 72-year-old male, conscious, no alert, routinely has difficulty breathing. Patient had COPD and is on oxygen, has used both his inhaler and nebulizer with no relief. You can go to North Hospital.

0: 1910, responding.
1: Chief 1910, responding 0256, 2611 West Washington Street. 72-year-old male comes from our June by difficulty breathing. Patient has COPD and is on his oxygen. He uses both inhaler and nebulizer separately. He's from North Africa.

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1: Chief 19.
0: Chief 19, Utility 19, responding.
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1: 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He states he was coming over the South Union Street Bridge. 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
0: 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He's been having a complaint all night.
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0: Little Valley to 2184. Can you respond to 6560 McDonald Road for white pickup truck that's parked near the college house?
1: Got it.

Yeah. Deep trestle behind the only antenna mile in front of a some type of fire. 450 clear, 443.

0: 3-1.
1: Your response at the area of the couple behind Julian Center Mall reported some type of fire. All of these have been dispatched.

second call and 249 Dallas Fall Priority, Eden Heights, 161 South 25th Street. 81-year-old male fallen, struck his head, no loss consciousness. 35 clear, 445.

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0: 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He's going to be right near the trestle behind the mall there.
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35 City, third call. Be a small standard, 410 South Union Street, lower apartment. 67-year-old male, fallen, requesting with assist, stating no injury. 35 clear, 502.

0: Cayuga County to Cowdersport ALS, Cameron County, Portage Township, 334 Old Portage Road. For man fallen with a head injury.
1: Room air, blood pressure 139 over 83, 5 minute ETA, any questions or orders?
0: Road, for man fallen with a head injury, 0509.

3-0-93. The fire was extinguished. There was no damage to any property. There is a telephone pole nearby that OCFD is going to handle that. They're going to call and make sure that it's still 10-4. I'll be clear.

0: 395 ambulance, 249 is on location, South Union.
1: It's going to be the lower apartment.
0: Copy, thanks.

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0: for ALS in Cameron County, Portage Township, 334 Old Portage Road, a man falling with a head injury, 0514.
1: And 249 and 31, you guys all set down there?
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35 Union City, the Ellis Falls Standard. 410 South Union Street, lower apartment. 6'7" year old male, fallen, requesting lift assist. 35 clear, 618.

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1: 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We're clear to bail.
0: Engine 41, clear with lift assist at 6.6.

35 Olean City, AM252, deals with abdominal pain standard, 122 South 3rd Street. Have a 49-year-old female post-surgery approximately 2 weeks ago. She's currently vomiting and complaining of abdominal pain. Cross streets are West State and West Henley, 35 Clear, 644.

0: the county received 911 call from her husband stating she told him she had caught her breath. 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

0: 477 Alpine Heights for a car that's parked in the street.
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and one 15 Stoll Avenue. 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Oh, she is clear 658.

0: 249's on location, point in general.
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2: C-20 acknowledging at 7 a.m.
3: Had some abdominal pain with vomiting this morning. She got a blood pressure of 159 over 86.

0: Hospital. This is OAN City Med 6. OAN General Ambulance 250 inbound to your facility with a 39-year-old female coming in today. ETOH, self-inflicted laceration on the left arm. Bleeding was not controlled prior to our arrival. We were able to wrap it, get a controlled laceration. This was done by razor blade. Length of it is approximately 3 inches. At this time, you're looking at a blood pressure of 112 over 76, 99 per rate, 98% on room air. We got about 3 minute ETA. Any questions?
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0: That female's been turned over to OGH staff. I have a report on file. You can show me quick.
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Bridgestone, Trans Am, ALS chest pain, cardiac issue. Gonna be right at exit 23 off ramp on 86, headed eastbound, right off the 219. But a 26-year-old male in a vehicle complained of rapid heart rate, possibly cardiac attack. Repeating 305 limestone, Trans Am, ALS cardiac issue, exit 23 off ramp, right off the 219, 86 eastbound. 26-year-old male, rapid heart rate, possible anxiety attack, 35 clear zone.

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2: 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State police on location. They're going to be parked right on 219 now, just on the off ramp, just off the off ramp, I mean.
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1: Ricky.

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1: Copy, Limestone, acknowledging Trans M92 is en route. State police on location. It's going to be just off the off ramp on 219.
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0: almost before 17. Steep, it was all over the roadway, didn't stop for an ambulance. Unknown direction of travel, and they got that intersectional. 219, 417.
1: 482 to Little Valley. That tractor trailer just passed me. It is north on 219, going to the intersection of 417.
0: Very steep.

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1: Negative. She pulled over. Little Billy 422, are you able to see which way to go? From your location, are you able to see which way that semi go?
2: Negative.

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0: We're clear from the pond, 219 at 86. Trans Am's going to transport that.

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1: Receive, Sam. Do you have your service at 820?

0: 4822.
1: Operator, the vehicle is being transported by Trans Am. This vehicle is going to remain on the shoulder. It's not posing a traffic hazard.

0: standard, 131 North 2nd Street. PD will be en route also. Proceeding, that'll be PLS unconscious, 131 North 2nd Street, upstairs apartment. PD will also be en route. Air 53, thank you.
1: Traceline 131 North 2nd Street, possible unattended, coming from the county, landlord will meet Delta.
2: Down 4.

0: westbound turn filming.
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0: 편하게 먹는 것 같은데, 얼마나 크지?
1: 10-4, I'm heading that way.
2: 5-6-9-8-3, I'm out. 2-8. 10-4.

0: Fourth.
1: 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He was not aware that he wasn't allowed to walk in 86.
0: Or copy, you can jump from there.
1: At 8:32.

0: 295, Bowling City. We'll be clear in North 2nd. PD has a seat.
1: 30, 30.

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401 Alder Street, Alder Court Apartments, number 43. 62-year-old female, previous fall, left me pain on a Milwaukee. I had periods of

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1: Go ahead.
0: I just went over towards the Home Depot. I had a report of a white Ford F-150 with an orange and yellow light on top. Belongs to a paving company. Running a bike. Lights getting people to pull over so it can travel at a high rate of speed.
1: Copy, open your mouth.
0: 8:46.

0: go ahead.
1: It's got a semi that was hauling gravel and dumping it all over the road, and also the gravel smashed the caller's vehicle windows in the area 10th auction. Female caller's pulled over in a 2016 Subaru, and the semi's pulled over closer to 446.
0: Copy.
1: She requested Lambert's for her vehicle. Do you want me to get them started?
0: That's affirmative.
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0: Well, what about any SP Matrice unit? When you have a chance, I have an advice call for Amy Willina. Oh, wow. That's the thing.
1: Copy. 440, I'll take it.

Contact Delvin in Yorkshire, realistic priority, 119-76 Route 16 in Yorkshire, between Fire and Westover Avenue. 77-year-old male, lethargic. Repeating, do not contact the Delvin in Yorkshire, realistic priority, 119-76 Route 16 in Yorkshire. 77-year-old male, lethargic, directly, 903.

0: Little Valley. 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
1: Right. 170, were you calling? 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

0: 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I'll be out with the caller near your plate when you're ready.
1: Carucci, go ahead.
0: Adam Young, Lincoln, 5438. AYL, 5438.
1: Carucci.
2: Sorry, 26 to Little Valley.
0: 426.
2: I'll be clear. Did the complainant request an interview?
0: Negative.
2: Copy.
0: 7-0 Little Valley. Be advised, there's a lot of gravel on the roadway between 10th and 446.
3: I receive. They're going to... 9-10's going to get a crew call. They're just going to come back when you see it.
0: Copy.
3: 7-0, they're not going to need any larger equipment while they remove it.
0: That's negative. It's just scattered all over the place.
3: Appreciate you.

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1: Maurice, you got it.

3952 Delavan in Yorkshire, Vila Sick Priority, 11976 Route 16 in Yorkshire, routine buyer in Westover Avenue, 77-year-old male lethargic. Repeating, 3952 Delavan in Yorkshire, Vila Sick Priority, 11976 Route 16 in Yorkshire, 77-year-old male lethargic, identified clear, 9 cents.

0: I'm here. I'm gonna text in about 30 minutes. Copy.
1: Yorkshire Base, Unit 95. Go ahead, Yorkshire Base. We've got driver alone. We can take Mercy Unit if you got one. Copy. They were not on the run car until just now. We just upgraded to ALS-6. He's becoming calm, clammy, vital deteriorating. I requested CV Sardinia for each layer of his left retone gallows and maintenance ALS.
2: Did you say we have a Mercy Unit or we do not have a Mercy Unit?
1: I'm calling them as soon as I tell them, sir.
2: Copy that. We can take either a transport or a flight car.
1: Richard. 295 to Delavan, calls an upgraded to ALS-6, 11976, Route 16, Yorkshire, for a 77-year-old male, lethargic, from clammy, glital deteriorating. Repeating, that's Yorkshire, ALS-6, 11976, Route 16, Yorkshire, for a 77-year-old male, 3976.

0: Berkshire Base.
1: You are sure, Grant.
0: Mercy is sending you an ALS unit of Louis Flecker.
1: I copied Mercy sending a unit. Was it a flying car or a transport?
0: She said we're sending an ALS unit. I believe it's a flight car. She did not specify. Their phones are ringing off hook.
1: Copy that. I'll monitor it and respond appropriately.

0: Appreciate it, sir. Thank you.
1: Right, Bobby, for you, Chief.
0: Go ahead, Sardinia, Chief.
1: I just wanted to go, sir, and I copied up in emergency.
0: Copy that, sir. I'll have you in route at 9:19.
2: Yorkshire 395, I didn't capture that. What are they sending?
0: 395 to Yorkshire base. That is Sardinia Chief. JP Sardinia was activated mutual aid when the call was still BLS.
2: Copy that.

0: 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Go ahead, Rick, you got to get 94.
1: 94 Yorkshire. Let's give me the Saturday, yep.
0: I don't.
1: Yes, it is.
0: For Yorkshire base, that's affirmative.
1: He's clear. Show's on the line.
0: Receiving.

King County Ambulance 1, BLS, non-emergency response, Bradford Township at Bradford Manor, general illness. King County Ambulance 1, BLS, non-emergency response, Bradford Township at Bradford Manor, general illness, 0922.

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1: DOT is going to be returning with leaf blowers to get the rest of that debris out of the road if you can hang out for traffic control.
0: Copy, I just spoke with them.
1: Precise.

295 to Randolph EMF, BLS Trauma Priority 29 Washington Street, Randolph, between Center and Jamestown Street. 24-year-old male, left hand crushed by trailer. Bleeding is currently controlled, conscious and alert. Repeating. 295 to Randolph EMS, BLS Trauma Priority, 29 Washington Street, between Center and Jamestown. 24-year-old male, left hand crushed by trailer. Bleeding is controlled. 305 is clear, 930.

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0: 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The caller is a nurse, says he's stable and being controlled.
1: That's receipt. 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

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Euralia Township, 319 West Branch, Dingman Run Road, the Pelsey residence. Command falling.

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I'm going to go to Cottonwood Hospital here at 9:45.

0: three friend, Tim Martin, who's going to do the MBA and property damage. The LPI is going to be a Ram 1500 in front of the building.
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0: Appreciate Yorkshire 7. I'll have you returning in that.

49 second call, Clare Township, 62 White Chopin Road. Come in and go to Cottage Port Hospital. Jim, I'm sorry.

King County Ambulance 3, ELS Response, and Clara Township, 62 White Choppin Road, cross streets of West Branch, Fishing Creek, and East Clara Hill Road, ankle injury.

County, Ambulance 3, BLS Response, in Clara Township, 62 White Choppin Road, cross streets of West Branch, Fishing Creek, and East Clara Hill Road. Ankle injury, 0957.

0: 9, 49, second call, Clara Township, 62 White Chopping Road. I'm going to go to Cottonport Hospital.
1: Eight-year-old female, conscious alert. She's complained of an ankle injury, has a rock protruding out of the ankle. He stops too.

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0: 47, can you respond over near 17 North Main Street in the village? The caller says his neighbor has a large bonfire and loud music, and his customers are complaining they'd like someone to go talk to him.

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1: Lincoln David Leon 2363 comes back to a clear answer. 105 Garfield Court, Dallas.

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Unified to Salamanca City, fire alarm activation, 352 Front Avenue, showing hallway smoke. 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
1: 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They spoke with the homeowner. 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
2: 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I've had issues before.
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0: 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We'll be out at the jail ending mileage 100842. 100842.
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0: 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I'm calling with some additional details.
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0: And you were just fine, 242 to South Pleasant Street. You're going to speak to Cinda Nichols. Weapons criminal mischief complaint.
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1: Our OGH will have ending with 30.
0: We're going through ending.
1: I'll give you ending when I leave.
0: I received.

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Child unresponsive.

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Skyline responsive, 12-11.

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1: Hey, show myself in 2187, 4815 Myers Road, Colorado. And follow up.
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1: 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Can you please start a unit to Deer Creek Road?
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I'll be out as well. New York registration, Lincoln Union William 5827. 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

at Sweden Valley Manor, B Hall. Female unresponsive. Med 6, 1236. Abdominal surgery in Du Bois a couple weeks ago. This morning she seemed fine. Later checked on today. She is extremely altered as far as her level of consciousness.

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Repeating, 395 to Machias, Transam 8, Realistic Priority, 53, Pine View Drive, Town Machias, 39-year-old male, taking several substances, believes he's going to pass out. 395 clear, 1243.

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1: It's Sport Allegheny Borough, 214 East Maple Street, crosses at Hughes Street and North Ann Street, Everett. County Ambulance 3, second call. ALS response, Sport Allegheny Borough, 214 East Maple Street, crosses at Hughes Street, North Ann Street, Everett, 1257.

0: 51 M Street, and a former construction worker who's stating was giving him a hard time. Be a New York plate, John Robert Frey, 7768.
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0: Speaking to the AMS, you're responding.
1: Hey, Tree. You're responding, 1300. MA38, already called responding about 2 minutes ago. It's going to be 214 East Maple Street. You have a 84-year-old female. The neighbor was alerted that she's been in the bathtub since last night. They did notice some dry blood around her head. Go ahead and use East Hub 2.

0: their address. The mail party did not want to cooperate. I'll be back. I'll talk with workers for the issue.
1: Hurry, see,
2: this is complete back service.

0: 10 Fire 2, Selmick City, Taylor Fall, 112 River Street, between Allegheny Street and William Street. 90-year-old female fallen before, unknown if injured, is feeling very dizzy. Recently discharged in the emergency room. Repeating, identified as Selmick EMS, Taylor Fall, 112 River Street in the city, for a 98-year-old female fallen with dizziness. Taylor will be cleared 13-10.
1: BUB on
2: the way. Selmick 8, BUB en route, 112 River Street at 1311.

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1: I believe they just went westbound through Union and State, on State.
0: Disregarding. To Holy Inn City, Helix 249, Helix 6623 Main Street, OT Dialysis for a 89-year-old male, also mental status of the transport to work zone. If I will clear 1315.

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0: Tony 196.
1: 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I'm sleeping by the valley now.
0: Precious.
1: Flight 4 went off, yeah. Nah, she came back to the residence.
0: Precious.
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1: Hey, busy,
2: ma'am.
1: Traffic will
2: go to you. Pursuit. 1330. Just so you're aware, 1400, they're changing the traffic plan to eastbound.
1: Eastbound between, I'm guessing, the Vespa and Point.
2: That's affirmative. They're going to switch to the other side about 1400.
1: Great. Hold on, Jeff. Thank you.

0: That paperwork is currently in the records clerk's office being processed.
1: That's for.
2: Coming from dialysis, chief complaint of altered mental. Last set of vitals taken is a pulse 80, regular SpO2, 97% on room air, last blood pressure of 125 over 60, blood glucose of 116. Unable to do a stroke assessment as patient will not follow commands. ETA, 1-2. Questions or orders?
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1: 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Very good.
2: 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Southwest 2.

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3: State Police, Machiatina. We have a report of a suspicious person, 4522 Bryant Hill Road. McCullough states there's been somebody pacing up down the road for approximately 30 minutes now.
1: Wait, 48 again, Simon.
3: First name, first name, first.

That's going to be a female. We got into a black Chevy, smaller SUV with Illinois tags, unknown direction of travel. The car just like area checked.

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1: Engine 3 responding with 2, 1342, responding to 49 Taylor Drive. It's going to be off Knoll Creek, ready bulldozer fire. T3-10 stated they have one firefighter on scene also. He stops screaming.

9-6-0. You can follow us. You can show me clear that call 5498 is still on scene. That complete the report.

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0: 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Was advised to contact our office for peace officer later if needed.
1: Received.

Yes, 803. Yes, 803. Yes, I'm location Jones.

0: 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Okay, repeat left.
1: Could you please drop our tone for more traffic control?
0: Are you requesting the fire department be tone?
2: Three, on Route 6, near the intersection of Boyer Crossing Road. King County, Medic 3, ALS intercept with MA3, on Route 6, near Boyer Crossing Road. 1354.
1: Please give a quick alert to Jones. 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
0: Repeat. Alert believe the police department stated they were also on traffic control. Is that correct?
1: Okay.

0: 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Go get Route 6 near Boyer Crossing Road. 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He stops.
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0: Done.

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1: 2154.
0: Yeah, about 314 vehicle, really.
1: 314, sir.

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Her 77-year-old male has fallen, bleeding from the head, shoulder, and knee injuries. Repeating, 395 to Randolph EMS, Sebelius Fault Priority 4585, Route 241, Conowongo. 77-year-old male has fallen, bleeding from the head, shoulders, and knee injuries. 395 will be clear at 1416.

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1: No, it's just you.
0: Could you please recon for a driver?

You're going to have 5-2 Randolph, and you're not still at 12 priority 4585 for 241 Conowango. 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

Department 44, box 44-03, Keating Township, in the area 5742, Route 872, straight down, blocking the roadway 1421.

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Sorry, County Captain 44. That it was just south of the Jones Run Road. I'm going to be blocking most of the roadway. She barely got around us.

Tiger County Department 44, Fox 44-03, Keating Township. 5742, Route 872, tree down, blocking the roadway. Department 44, Keating Township, Route 872, first tree down, 1426.

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0: 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You just turned me LCFD, an ambulance, some elderly individual down in the parking lot. They are conscious. They've got a head injury.
1: Why?

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His conscious does have a head injury. 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
2: 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If I was clear, 1437.
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0: Thank you, advanced service. 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

K95 Julian, City 30 MS request, medical ambulance priority. 350 Front Street, Aspen Tower, apartment 515. 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

Gowanda, Nima, ALS cardiac, 34 Commercial Street, Virgin Curry, Gowanda. 50-year-old male, chest pain, blurry vision. Repeat. Green outside, Gowanda EMS, ALS cardiac, Virgin Curry, Gowanda. 50-year-old male, chest pain, blurry vision. Everybody clear, 1459.

5-2 Gordon EMS, second EMS request in South Dallas Falls. 63 Main Street, Pine Valley Apartments, apartment 108. 3-year-old male, previous fall from a shopping cart, head injury, is now vomiting, lethargic, and crying. Repeating, Genesis 1 EMS in South Dayton, ALS, fall. 63 Main Street, Pine Valley Apartments, number 108. For a 3-year-old male, fall from a shopping cart, previously today with a head injury, is now vomiting, lethargic, and crying. Genesis 1.

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1: Copy, South Aiden, 1509. 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And we do have staff 12 in the 3rd, 4th community, K1 plus 10.
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0: County, Terrace 19, Ambulance 1, ELS response, Gordon Township, 4001 West Washington Street of Willow Bay, site number 61 for average, 1519.
1: Got it, Chief 19 is responding.
0: One, this would be for a 70-year-old male, conscious and breathing. Apparently was using an axe this afternoon. Hit his leg. He's bleeding from that area. Caller states they're attempting to control the bleeding with direct pressure. He's also on blood thinners. Operations are on North Ops 2, 1519.

unconscious and alert. She's complaining of an accident to the leg between his shin and kneecap. The caller next door stated that the bleeding was uncontrolled, but didn't believe a tourniquet would be necessary. Operations called up to.

23, 4001 West Washington Street, Willow Bay, Site 61. 70-year-old male, conscious and alert, she's complaining about an axe wound to the leg between his shin and kneecap. Caller was at the site next door and stated he didn't believe a tourniquet would be necessary, but the blood was uncontrolled. Operations broke up, too.

0: female, 15-year-old female, 5'4", wearing a tan skirt, light-colored shirt, short hair. Last seen, possibly near CCB in town.
1: That'll be coming from the City of Jamestown.
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County Ambulance 5, BLS 9-1-1 Response, Caneboro, 130 Gray Street, Central Towers, downstairs on the first floor for knee pain. McKean County Ambulance 5, BLS 9-1-1 Response, Caneboro, 130 Gray Street, Central Towers, downstairs for knee pain, 1540.

0: McKean County Mayflower responding.
1: I'm responding, Keenborough, 130 degrees through the central tower. Score states he's located in the downstairs area to come around to the front entrance. 57-year-old male, conscious of breathing, apparently had an accidental fall earlier today, now complaining of knee pain. Request to be transported for evaluation. Operation from South Austin, 1544.

395 to Salem Lake City, ALS unconscious, 25 Church Street, a male laying on the sidewalk, unknown of breathing. 395 clear, 1544.

0: Stomach, we now have stomach AV, you're out.
1: Copy that, AV. 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
0: Line 77 safely landed.
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0: Good one.

395 Julian City, Deal Asphalt Priority, 410 South Union Street, between West Green and Route 16. It's a 65-year-old male with fall with L injuries. Needs lift assist. If I would be clear, 1553.

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1: They did not know where in the building he is. 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

0: 8511. Main Street, City of Salamanca. I believe I got a file 5 walking.
1: Copy. Where on Main Street, Kyle?
0: By the theater. It's going to be Ricky Armstrong. He's got one OPD.
1: Crazy as hell.

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0: 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What about
1: 7.5? I went 75.
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1: We're en route with a 67-year-old male. The patient is highly intoxicated. Patient states he fell 2 days ago, has a facial abrasion, pointing up the facial pain. Patient is now resting comfortably. Last set of vitals, pulse 7-8, blood pressure 105 on 6-4, respiration 1-6, SpO2 9-5 on room air. D-Stake was 116. We'll be there in about 5 minutes. Any questions or orders?
2: No questions or orders, sir. I've only done

King County Ambulance 1, BLS, emergency response, Bradford Township, 5 Hallam Lane, cross streets of Stephen Lane and Ann Lane for a fall victim. King County Ambulance 1, BLS, emergency response, Bradford Township, 5 Hallam Lane, cross streets of Stephen Lane and Ann Lane for a fall victim, 1611.

Jeremy, MA1 responding. MA1 responding, Bradford Township, 5 Helen Lane, 7302, now conscious and breathing. She complained of an accidental fall while trying to exit the house under the patio. And that's where the patient's located right now, held back on the patio. Caller stated initially that she was, he stated that she was not injured. However, she is complaining of knee pain. Operations are on North Ops 2, 1614.

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Got ambulance 24, BLS, non-emergency response, Elgin Borough, 148 Main Street, crossing to Elm Street and Campbell Alley for generalized illness. Making County Ambulance 24, BLS, non-emergency response, Elgin Borough, 148 Main Street, crossing to Elm Street and Campbell Alley for generalized illness, 1626.

48 Main Street, the furthest door to the right. 32-year-old male, conscious and alert, chief complaint of just needing a transfer. He has a staph infection that's possibly turning septic, and he is quadriplegic. Operations, ESOPS 2.

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0: Can you show me en route to JGC Jamestown for a PR event?
1: Appreciate that. You want an incident made up for that? Or?
0: Yes, please.
1: Great. Okay, sir.
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1: 3-0-8, have a good day.

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705 Main Street. Fall with knee deformity. McKean County, Ambulance 3, ALS Response, Rowlett Township, 205 Main Street. Fall with knee deformity, 1640.

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1: 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Reports there is a male sitting on the side of the road in his car.

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2: Can you respond over to West Yorkshire Road in Delavan? Reports to be a female with no shoes yelling on a phone trying to jump into traffic. Headed towards 7-Eleven on West Yorkshire.
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9 Potter Court, ALS, Box 39-04, Sharon Township, 760 Butter Creek Road, the Hamilton residence. Currently in rescue, out behind the residence, a woman falling unresponsive, 1705.

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2: Were you able to get a patient name from Medical Guardian?
1: Stand by. I just got a name of Sharon Campbell. We spoke to a family member of hers, and she's going to check on her sister and let us know.
2: Copy. Everything I have for you guys, James. 10-4.

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0: Zushman's behind the garage, the old Halloween Spirit store. 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Not sure if he's going to need a much more advice.
1: 10-4.

Tioga County Department 39, but engine 39-1 at the intersection of Butter Creek Road and Honeyway Road. Set up an LZ Mercy flight inbound 12-minute ETA. Department 39 with engine 39-1 at the intersection of Butter Creek Road and Honeyway Road. 7 miles, the Mercy flight inbound, 12-minute ETA, 17.7. Seven, Port ALS en route, Catterford Hospital.

Left side, right shoulder injury, and left brain monitor.

compartment 39 with engine 39-1. At the Butter Creek Road, Honeyway Road intersection, Seth landing zone, Mercy flight inbound, 8-minute ETA. Department 39 with engine 39-1 at the Butter Creek Road, Honeyway Road intersection, set for landing zone, Mercy flight inbound, 8-minute ETA, 1735.

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0: haven't, Todd. 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
1: 5 years.
2: Two code is 629 South Eaton Street. Yeah, really vacant lot. But the owner's fault status is there. It's a homeless woman trying to set up an encampment on her property at that location. And she'd like the items removed.

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0: Elgin Road, Pigeon Valley, Napoli. At the concern passed by, noticed a gentleman riding a lawnmower with a young child sitting on his lap. 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
1: I'm going to be sending an advice call to your computer, 11784 School Street. A caller is concerned, believes that this car was hacked into and is currently being used and funds being stolen.
0: .40
1: Probably out on a walk-up fraud at this station.

0: That individual is going to be Nicole Gilbert. She's been instructed to gather her belongings and move back next door. We'll be clear.
1: The

635 on the air with 6 PM pagers, as for District 4 Fire Department pagers, District 4 page, Allegheny Weston's Tech Rescue, Deputy 4, MC-100. At this time, we're showing Allegheny 8A out of service, 395 clear, 1801.

35 Delvin, ALS 6, 34 Delvin, AO, between 1st and Delvin, Elm Road, for a 72-year-old male, high temperature, difficult speaking, repeating Delvin, 34 Delvin, AO, for a 72-year-old male, high temperature, 1803.

0: 2133.
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2: 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I'm in an area that can do some types of sailor colors.
0: Three, you want me to contact a wrecking company and change a tire?
2: Sir, if you want to send me their number, I'll give it to the trucking crew that's here transporting this oversized load so they can call them and let them know what size tires they need. They blew a couple tires out.
0: Pretty soon I'll give them a call and pass along.
2: If you advise, this oversized unit's going to be just heading up the road on 242 from VFW, waiting for someone to change tires.
0: Pretty soon.

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32-year-old male, high temperature, trouble completing sentences, repeating Delvin, 34 Delvin A.O., doing first half Delvin Elm Road for a 72-year-old male, high temp, probably completing sentences, second penalty,

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1: Go ahead.
0: 2133, I contacted BKG. I put his phone number in the narrative for you.
1: Hey, sir, I'm helping him put the stop sign back up, and then I'll give that number to them so they can call.
0: Crazy.
2: That is 3441. You guys respond in the area of South 5th Street, Bentley. They were loose, they were running in the area.

0: 3293. 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
1: Yeah, 32.
0: New York, Lincoln Henry Victor, 2593. LHV, 2593. Second plate, New York, Henry Nora King, 6383. Henry Nora King, 6383. Third New York plate when you're ready.
1: Go ahead, 3-2.
0: King Frank Victor, 9607. KFV, 9607. All three are New York.
1: 10-4.

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They said he's probably headed to Oak Hills at the dog park. We'll be checking.

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1: Copy the wife.
0: He didn't say.
2: 38332. 32. Can you give me the letters in the third place? 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
3: King Frank Victor 9607. KFB 9607 New York.
2: Thank you.

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0: If you can clear me, the information's been given to the driver vehicle. It's out of the roadway as much as it can be.
1: That's

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And I'm going to divert you to I-86 eastbound, just past Exit 25, near the Johnson Street underpass. Two car MVA, no entries. Call me by the sheriff's department.

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1: We are en route to your facility with an approximate 5-minute ETA with an 8-year-old male. Chief complaint today is going to be chest pain on palpation after assault from another child. Last set of vitals are as follows. Blood pressure of 110 over 69, pulse of 9.5, and an SpO2 of 9.9 on room air. Any questions or orders at this time?
2: Question 6960, repeating 6960.
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0: Jackson County Ambulance 3 ALS response, Smithport Borough, 704 West Green Street, cries to Washington Street and Holmes Street. Heart problems.
1: I'm clear with the DIR and file. That other party was gone prior to our arrival.
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1: 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She's complained of his heart racing, believes he might be having another heart attack, history of 2 plus a stroke. Operation, he stops 2.

0: 2709 Maple Street, Mother's Son Domestic. 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
1: Three, two. 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

0: 4843, Little Valley. 4843. 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That female was our word. I'll be providing her a courtesy transport. My previous ending was 40047. 40047. 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
1: Pretty soon, 1901.

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0: 400-48. 400-48. How did Tops? And then I'll be clear. 3.
1: Receive 1904.

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0: We have one female on board en route to Tim Hortons in Olean to await a family member. Starting mileage 141816. 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Accident exchange form completed.

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0: I have two sports cars. Looks like a Corvette and a Lotus. Standby for plates. I'm going to be 219 just south of Ashford Hollow Road.
1: Very soon.

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1: I just went by him. He's fine. He's there every night.

0: to the card. If you could let Chautauqua County know and any Zone 3 of our cars or trooper cars know, there's a bunch of sports cars headed to a rally in Chautauqua County. There's a yellow one driving at a high rate of speed erratically. I've had a couple people stop and let me know. I'm sure they're going to continue if they want to set up and wait for them.
1: Ready to.
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1: Straight on VL with 2185 on a traffic stop, 100 blocks south 4.

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49 out of Fort Ayala, I think out of Fort 101 East Maple Street, one was falling.

497 responding encounter for 101 East Maple Street at Cole Manor for female falling with a head injury, Med 6, 1938.

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1: Head. 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They did get her off the ground. No bleeding. That's it.

5, Allegheny EMS, ALS with difficulty breathing. 769, Lookert Hollow Road, for 75-year-old male. Difficulty breathing, very weak. Repeating 35, Allegheny EMS, ALS with difficulty breathing. 769, Lookert Hollow Road. Air 5 clear, 1940.

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0: Should appear on a Blue Lotus, four drivers, letter four, David, Robert, Ida, Victor, Edward, Robert, Sam, four drivers.
1: Appreciate
0: it. 3-3 Liberty, if you want to SP Jamestown, know if they set up further down the road, these cars are probably going to pick it back up, the ones that passed me.
2: As you see, a little bit of SP Jamestown, you copy? Blue Valley 3-3, they're supposed to have someone post on 86. I'll verify that, let you know.

0: go by. I was unsure if these were the two stops that 1008 was speaking of or not.
1: 3230.
2: Yeah, 30, there was a yellow Porsche right in front of them, and he was 101.

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They're also going to have PD route. Fairfax Clear, 1948.

0: 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A child from that residence went to the neighbor's stating her mother fell and was on fentanyl.
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Chapter 5, Orleans City, Hazmat Request, 926 West State Street. Car stationary gas is leaking out of the car onto the road. Verified clear, 1956.

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